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0: Escaragacha, now really no more. 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

had a lasso, I looked him in the eye. I asked him for the truth and he told me a lie. Well, we're settled in the middle now. I'm too poor to die, but I seem to keep on moving and I'm